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1: ABC News, I'm Wayne Cabot. Breaking overnight, now it's Israel firing missiles into Iran. Military targets, explosions in Isfahan, Tabriz, and Tehran. Israel retaliating for earlier in the day when Iran attacked Israel.
2: The IDF saying it intercepted all 10 Iranian missiles, and there are no reports anyone was killed or injured in the attack.
1: ABC's Tom Sufi Burridge in Jerusalem. New York is set to welcome home the Knicks for Game 3, with fans betting their unbelievable streak will continue against the spectacular Spurs. President Trump plans to attend. So does New York Mayor Zoran Mamdani.
3: It'll be a very different place than the president, but I'll be there. I'll probably be standing for most of it.
1: In the L.A. mayor's race, Democrat Nithya Raman has just surpassed Republican Spencer Pratt for the November runoff. Raman has been running in third, but she gained more votes than Pratt with every single update. President Trump claiming fraud against Republicans. This is ABC News.
4: Panadei presenta Ojos con Alergia y Picazón contra el Jardinero. Y el ganador es Panadei Extra Fuerte. 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
5: 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A small program of small points about a small car.
6: The very fact that it's small is one of the things that makes it easy to hate the Volkswagen, particularly if you're driving something else. How can you like a car that can wriggle into a parking space you don't even bother to slow up for, or scoot through holes in traffic you couldn't use unless you wanted to change the shape of your car? And then there's the Volkswagen economy bit. It isn't easy to feel kindly toward a car whose air-cooled engine doesn't use any antifreeze, that gets about 40,000 miles on a set of

tires, and averages 29 miles to a gallon. Of course, there is a way to bring a little love back into your heart. You could always trade in your big car on a Volkswagen and let the rest of the world hate you.

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1: This is the music of the birds. Like the birds' music on the album, Ballad of Easy Rider. Because a lot of it has a kind of a same quality about it. Not that it's repetitious, but that it seems that there is a flow to this music. There are no secret meanings and no hidden codes. And it's the music about America, too. And it's the birds.
2: The river flows. The
1: birds have been around for 5-6 years. They've been trendsetters. They've been ahead of their time. And they seem to speak for a lot of people, a lot of ways. And this new album of theirs, Ballad of Easy Rider, seems to speak for a lot of people, too. Birds on Columbia.
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20: 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It's called It Only Hurts When I Flew.
21: Hey, you know the critic George Jean Nothing? 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
22: Oh, that's funny.
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23: Come with anybody? Or what?
24: No, I just came with the girls, you know.
20: Well, you know Harry, he never laughs. So, in the show, this little handyman, he's always hanging around. He looks like a troll. So he says to Paula Prentice, he says, "Lady, you've got a short circuit." So she says, "Well, lengthen it." Harry fell off his chair.
25: Well, I married you. You didn't have a rag on your back.
26: Well, I got plenty of them now.
27: He and She on the CBS television network in color this fall on Wednesday nights. Don't miss it, Debbie.
28: You nutser me!
29: Honest, Sheriff, I didn't know the gun was loaded.
28: You didn't know Freshen Up was loaded with flavor?
30: She didn't know the gun was loaded.
29: The flavor knocked me for a loop.
30: She didn't know.
28: Didn't know.
30: The gun was loaded.
29: It's not your ordinary chew.
28: Didn't you know Freshen Up loads delicious gum with refreshing liquid flavor boosters?

0: No, Radcliffe.
1: Huh?
0: We are not going to write a jingle about the Delta stewardesses.
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0: Don't want to hear about that. 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
3: 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Delta is the jet for you.
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11: Sure. I think it's time you got rid of that old car with a big dent across the front.
10: That big dent across the front of my car?
11: Say, do you suppose NBC would give us a his and her auto loan? Because I noticed when I backed out of the garage this morning that the dent on the front of your car is the same as the dent on the back of my car.
10: Honey.
11: Well, you've always told me to make ends meet.

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5: Say something.
6: Something should happen here. I don't know.
5: You're supposed to tell me about the gold show. We're supposed to get a telegram here. You're
6: supposed to get a telegram. Where's the stage manager?
5: Supposed to get a telegram from my uncle or something.
6: Where's the stage manager?
5: Never mind. So they forgot the telegram. So I'll tell a story. Once upon a time.
7: Telegram.
5: Once upon a time.
7: Telegram for Luke
5: Costello. Once upon a time there was a telegram for Luke. See what I mean?
6: Yeah. There it is.
5: She was early. Just a minute. What branch of the Western Union are you from?
7: Santa Monica Beach.
5: She's from the Santa Monica Beach.
6: So what?
5: If I want to send an answer to this telegram, how do I get to Santa Monica Beach?
7: Well, you go all the way out Wilshire Boulevard till you get to the ocean, and you turn west.
5: How far west?
7: Till your hat starts to float.
5: You know, we didn't have to have her come in the first place, did we?
6: But it's still good advice. Let me see.
5: Oh! Hey! The show is starting now.
6: Yeah, all right, wait a minute. This is from your Uncle Tom. Get this. He struck gold in Alaska. Boy, we're rich.
5: What do you mean we're rich? That's my Uncle Tom.
6: What's the difference? Uncle, smunkle. We're rich. Let's go home
5: and pack.
6: Come on.

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1: WABC. Didn't know your own brother-in-law was an inventor, huh?
2: Gee, this machine takes up your whole basement.
1: It's the Addmaster 2000. It can do anything your ad agency can do.
2: This machine will buy me lunch.
1: No, but it will make all your media buying decisions, what, where, how much.
2: How does the machine work?
1: Well, let's take you. You're selling shoes.
2: Shirts,
1: right. Say we take the shirt you got on.
2: I'm really happy with my ad agency.
1: We toss it into the machine, add a dash of strategy and position, a pinch of research, a generous portion of your money.
2: Whoa.
1: Voila, out comes the media buy.
2: It says TV and newspaper, buy now.
1: That's media buying, neat, huh?
2: How come it doesn't say radio?
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1: Oh, sure. Oh, I'm sorry. I think you just lost it.
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your choice of any U.S. airline, which airline would you choose and why? 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

0: missile fire, even after President Trump told news outlets that he was telling Israel to hold back. ABC's Karen Waz, more.
1: The two countries trading strikes for the first time since April. Iran had warned Israel that continued strikes on Lebanon could derail their ceasefire. But yesterday morning, Israel struck Lebanon's capital, Beirut. Retaliation, it says, for a Hezbollah attack on northern Israel.
0: Tonight, President Trump's expected to become the first sitting president to attend an NBA Finals game at Madison Square Garden in New York City, where the Knicks lead the San Antonio Spurs 2-0. Security has stepped up, and Sunday, underneath Madison Square Garden, five people were hurt in a stabbing in Penn Station, a suspect's in custody. As the vote counting in California's primary continues, progressive Nithya Raman overtook reality star Spencer Pratt in a race for second in the L.A. Mayor's contest. This is ABC.
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9: So, we did you call the caterer?
10: Oh, yes, George, twice.
9: Oh, good. did they get my order right?
10: Everything you wanted, they got the champagne. Sandwiches, the pastry plate.
9: What about those stupid little things on the crackers?
10: 2 dozen stupid little things on crackers.
11: With all that money you laying out, Mr. Jefferson, you could have let me cater.
9: Florence, I'm opening a new office, not a morgue.
11: Is there something you don't like about my cooking?
10: Yeah, eating it. This is so exciting, George. After all these years, your own office.
9: Yeah, that's right. Took me a long time, but I'm finally there. Hey. Let's take a look at my ad again. Look at that, Weezy. A whole page.
10: Are you sure you didn't overdo it a little, George?
9: What are you talking about? Jefferson's Cleaners proudly announced the opening of its new corporate office.
10: Not that part. This part. Look for our stores in Chicago, San Francisco, and Los Angeles. You don't have stores in any of those places.
9: So what? I just had a store there. I just said look for them.
10: I'm surprised you didn't take 2 pages and put in a big picture of yourself.
9: Hey, that's a great idea. Why didn't you tell me that sooner?
11: I like it. It's just the right size.
9: Thank you, Florence.
11: For wrapping the garbage in.
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3: 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Hey!
2: Teresa Graves, the lady with a badge, the cop with soul. 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

0: your constant companion. Flashback. You say you play America's first secret agent, James T. West, in this new CBS series, The Wild, Wild West.
1: Yes, it takes place in the 1880s.
0: What are you doing there?
1: I'm just unscrewing the small derringer from my heel.
0: I see. Now what are you doing?
1: I'm triggering the secret compartment in my carpet bag here, which houses a complete laboratory for mixing explosives.
0: Amazing. And this is your fantastically equipped private railway car, complete with pool table.
1: Right. Watch that eight ball. It's loaded with nitro.
0: Gee, I can't wait to see all this on the Wild, Wild West.
1: We'll be on every Friday on CBS.
0: This secret agent you play, does he work for the U.S. government?
1: Well, let's just say he has a certain link with Washington.
0: Mm-hmm. There's a certain bond there?
1: No, not any more so than any of the other secret agent shows this.

0: What kind of U.S. cavalry sergeant would talk to Indians like this?
1: Listen, W.E., there's a snoop lieutenant coming out here from Washington, and we gotta convince him we're having engine trouble, so how about attacking the fort?
0: But then, what kind of Indians would have Edward Everett Horton for a medicine man?
2: Somebody sick?
0: The same kind of Indians who meet an army corporal to teach them a war dance.
3: That ain't no war dance!
2: Oh?
3: No!
2: Look, Sarge, you and the chief get your signal straight about the cannon. I'll take the boys and show them how to do a war dance. All right, come on, you braves, follow me.
0: Follow the adventures of F Troop, horse soldiers in a way out west all their own. The laughs start Tuesday, September 14th at 9 p.m. F Troop is something to see on ABC.

0: matter who you are, no matter what you do, McDonald's has just the kind of breakfast you need. Hot and delicious. We'll serve you fast, too. So you can eat slow, talk to your friends, and still be to work on time.
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0: So come on, our doors are open. We've got a breakfast that'll send you out to face the morning like you own the world.
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15: The sun goes up and the sun comes down. Everybody smiles or a couple frown. Another exciting day in our town. Mayberry RFD. There's Andy and there's Opie and there's R&B and there's Emmett and Howard and Goober, that's me. Just a laughing and a scratching like a dog with a flea in Mayberry RFD. Ken Berry moved in and just for fun we had a tater sack race. Son of a gun, that's how these big dudes are done in Mayberry RFD. The gang's all here, ain't that a blessing? But the show's got a new name just to kind of keep you guessing. It's still Monday night and we're still CBSing, but it's Mayberry RFD.

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0: Here's the only place I know of where you get a second chance in life. The International Dateline. Cross it, and you get to spend yesterday all over again. That's worth celebrating. With all the gusto you can grab. Even in the beer you drink. Why settle for less? When you're out of Schlitz, you're out of beer.
1: 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And the only way you're going to get above it all is to fly. As a TWA hostess, there's no 9-to-5 hassle. 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And there are a lot of fantastic people and things out there to get to know. 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
11: 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President Trump demanding that both Israel and Iran, quote, immediately stop.

0: On Madison Square Garden in New York with President Trump expected at the NBA Finals tonight. This also comes after a stabbing attack in Penn Station below the arena left five people hurt. Three Americans, including a former member of the U.S. Navy, accused of conspiring to support ISIS. This is ABC.
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Hey!

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0: stranded on a deserted island, one man unlocked a mystery that would change his life forever.
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0: It's I Dream of Jeannie on DVD.
2: A genie?
1: Yes. Oh, a girl genie. Now stop that, Jeannie. 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
0: With lovable Major Nelson.
1: I wish you'd take my shirt off, Jeannie.
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1: Hey, this is wild.
0: Barbara Eden.
1: Bless you.
0: And Larry Hagman.
1: Hey, wait, now stop. Jeannie, put me down.
0: I Dream of Jeannie. Own it now on DVD.
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1: Do listen. 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
22: We're talking here with Bob Crane, star of CBS Television's hilarious new Friday night show, debuting this fall in color, Hogan's Heroes. What's it all about, Bob?
23: Well, it's all about World War II.
22: Well, it sounds pretty uproarious so far. Now, where does it take place?
23: In a prisoner of war camp in Germany.
22: Always a good situation, comedy locale. What's the plot,
23: Well, you
22: Bob?
23: See, we have an escape tunnel dug under the barracks.
22: Mm-hmm.
23: We have our own tailor making civilian clothes.
22: Well,
23: we can make counterfeit German money, phony passports, guns.
22: All right under the noses of the German guard?
23: Yeah, and each week we nearly get caught smuggling the men out.
22: What are some of the other amusing ingredients?
23: German police dogs, machine guns, the Gestapo.
22: Just a few of the laugh-provoking elements to be seen this fall on Hogan's Heroes. Shall we say, if you liked World War II, you'll love Hogan's Heroes.
23: Let's not say that, no.
24: Hey, look us over on CBS. Tunis and World, here we come.
25: Yes, sir. Give me a taco and make that two tacos.
26: Two tacos? Okay.
25: What's that?
26: That's a burrito supreme.
25: Sour cream, fresh lettuce, and tomato.
26: Ooh, I'll have one of those instead.
25: Burrito supreme.
26: What's that?
25: Oh, that's a tostada.
26: I have one of those, too.
25: Okay.
26: Wait a minute. What's that?
25: Oh, that is an enchilito.
26: Now, that's got pinto beans, cheese on the top.
25: On second thought, what was I ordered first? The
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Schlitz. 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
3: A relationship, I think, is like a shark. You know, it has to constantly move forward or it dies. And I think what we got on our hands is a dead shark.
4: Woody Allen.
5: I love what you're wearing.
6: Oh, you do? Yeah. Oh, well, it's, this tie is a present from Grammy Hall.
5: Who? Grammy Hall?
6: Yeah, my Grammy.
5: What are you kidding? What'd you do, grow up in a Norman Rockwell painting?
4: Diane Keaton.
6: You don't want me to live with you.
5: I don't want you to live with me. Whose idea was it?
6: Mine.
5: Yeah. It was yours, actually, but, I approved it immediately.
4: Tony Roberts.
7: The one with the VPL.
5: VPL.
7: Invisible panty line.
5: Yeah, she's a 10 max, and that's great for you because you're used to twos, aren't you?
4: Carol Kane.
5: What's your name?
8: Allison.
5: You like New York Jewish left wing liberal intellectual, Central Park West, Brandeis University with the socialist summer camps and their father with the Ben Shahn drawings, right? And they're really, you know, striker oriented kind of. Stop me before I make a complete imbecile of myself.
8: No, that was wonderful. I love being reduced to a cultural stereotype.
4: Paul Simon.
9: We're going to meet Jack and Angelica and have a drink there. And if you'd like to come, we'd love to have you. We can just sit and talk, nothing. Not a big deal. It's just relax, just be very mellow.
5: I don't respond well to mellow. You know what I mean? I have a tendency to. If I get too mellow, I ripen and then rot.
4: Shelley Duvall.
10: I was at the Stones concert in Altamont when they killed that guy, remember?
5: Yeah, were you? I was at an Alice Cooper thing where six people were rushed to the hospital with bad vibes.
4: Janet Margolin, Colleen Dewhurst, Christopher Walken in the new Woody Allen film.
8: Were you always funny?
5: Hey, what is this, an interview? We're supposed to be making love.
4: Annie Hall.
11: No, that was the most fun I've ever had without laughing.
4: Annie Hall.
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0: pursuit ships, transports, and scouting planes. These ships are manned by crews who short weeks ago were cadets at Army training academies. In the scenes that follow, partly fact and partly fiction, you will see what life with the flying cadets is like. A new class arrives at a typical Army Air Corps training center. Many of these men are high school graduates between the ages of 18 and 22. Upon completing their course, they will be pilot sergeants. Others between 18 and 35 will study navigation or ground crew work. For many, the beginning of a promising career.
1: Mister! It's all at the point, mister!
2: Go back those shoulders, mister. Put your arms out, chest. Well, make a move.
1: Look straight ahead.
2: Don't observe me, mister. Turn around.
3: Obviously, you're not pilots, and I doubt if you're very good mechanics.
4: There must be something around here that we can do.
5: Sure, Major. There's thousands and thousands of guys like you and I that want to do something to serve their country. Maybe we haven't got training, but we're willing to try. Honestly, we'll try hard, too. It all don't mean nothing if you don't give us this chance. After all, our heart's in the right places.
3: I understand all that.
5: Look, Major, when I was a little bit of a kid, I was too fat to play on a baseball team, so they made me the bat boy. And then when the football season came around, I couldn't run fast enough to make the football team, so they made me the water boy. And now, Major, when you're training the biggest team that we ever had, there surely must be a place for Blackie and I, maybe as a water boy or a bat boy. Won't you, Major, give us a chance?

0: And that'd be our theme. And let's keep them flying high.
1: Gentlemen, by your presence here, you have indicated your ambition to become a part of the greatest air force the world has ever known. I congratulate you upon your decision. In point of years, the story of the Army Air Corps is a brief one, but it is also a distinguished one. Your training of 20 weeks here will be an exacting task. But when it is completed, you will go on to advanced training in the Army's West Point of the Air. When you graduate, you will be commissioned in the Air Corps of the United States Armies. There are other jobs in the Corps that are just as important. Aeronautical engineers, observers, navigators, meteorologists, photographers, and a host of others. Remember, for every pilot that hits the blue, it takes many other highly trained men to keep his ship in shape, on its course, and properly manned. Those men are the backbone of the Corps.
2: So you guys want to get in the air service, huh? Well, brother, you're in it. Now get busy and taxi that plane off the field.
3: Come on, you heard what he said. Taxi the plane off the field.
4: Taxi! Taxi!
2: What are you doing?
4: Oh, taxi!
2: What's the matter with you?
4: Gotta get a cab. Get the plane off.
3: Oh, no, it's nothing of the kind. Over here, we've got to get it off.
4: Huh?
3: We got to get it off.
4: Okay. Which way are we going? This way?
2: That way.
3: What's the matter now?
4: Can't budget.
2: Come on, get on that wheel.
4: Okay. Wait a minute.
2: What's the matter?
4: Contact! Contact!
3: What are you talking about?
4: Oh, ain't you a happy to contact?
2: All right.
4: That means...
2: Well, get a hold of it. Come on. What's wrong now? What's the matter?
3: What's the matter?
2: What? All right.
5: Under the supervision of competent instructors, cadets receive the finest training in the world. They learn the technique of flying, solo and formation, the mechanics of their planes, navigation, the proper handling of armaments, aerial photography, and a score of allied subjects.
6: Now, to make sure that you've all understood, I'd like one of you to repeat in detail the description I've just given. What about you, Mr. Roberts?
7: Huh?
6: I'm sure you won't have any trouble.
7: What do you mean?
6: About the aerial-type torpedo.
7: Oh. Well, this torpedo is a recent and valuable addition to Air Force armament. It functions for both air and water attack. It has a water speed...

0: capable of 56 knots and airspeed unlimited. It contains 963 pounds of high explosive in the warhead, which is enough to make a molehill out of a mountain. And the motor of the torpedo was started by the simple expedient of releasing that pin. Anything else, Professor?
1: Intensive though the course is, there is time off for play, or even a fledgling pilot needs relaxation. In this scene from the Universal picture, Keep 'Em Flying, Martha Ray and the Six Hits give out with a little boogie-woogie.
2: We're out in Kansas City on 12th Street. They say that there's a guy they call Bigfoot Pete. He plays piano by ear. Turn, he plays all night for pigs, feed and beer. He's murder on the 88. He's the guy that brought the boogie-woogie up to

0: boogie woogie's elite.
1: The climax in a man's training comes when he is ready to solo. There can be no greater thrill for a man than to feel himself at the controls of one of these superpowered ships, sending it soaring, diving, obeying his every command. And it is just as great a thrill for the men of the ground crew. For behind every pilot, behind every ship that takes to the air, is the skill, industry, and devotion of the heroes on the ground, without whose aid it would be impossible to keep them flying.
2: Boy, he's a cold one. Why do they put air cooling systems in these hangars? I'm going out and get my jacket.

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1: Look where he tells me to get off.
0: Take my hand.
1: Bring it out to me.
2: The course is over, and in graduation ceremonies, the men receive their commissions. They are ready for the Army now, ready to do their share in national defense. For they realize that to defend our land, we must first and foremost defend the air above us.

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2: Oh, great master, I have traveled far to seek your wisdom. Speak to me.
3: Close the door, it's cold there.
2: Sir, I crave the meaning of life.
3: How do you earn your bread, my son?
2: Well,
3: do you till the soil?
2: No.
3: Do you tend sheep?
2: I'm in advertising, sir.
3: Advertising. Fascinating.
2: Sir, I'm in a big hurry. I have to be in Fiji tomorrow to shoot a television commercial.
3: Fiji?
2: Yeah, we found a place there that looks exactly like Columbus, Ohio.
3: Why not go to Columbus, Ohio?
2: Look, I'm just here for some wisdom.
3: All right, let me check my wisdom book, see what we can
2: thank
3: find.
2: You again.
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2: What?
3: Looks to me like a fantastic buy.
2: I wanted important wisdom.
3: This is important. Listen, newspaper cost per thousand is up 99% since 1967. 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
2: Sir.
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2: 38%.
3: And it says radio's audience is bigger than ever.
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3: 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It's great impact at a price you can still afford, and you'll be very happy.
2: That's it?
3: Yeah. And when you go out, close the door real tight, because it's cold in here and I got a runny nose.
4: 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It's right on the button. 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
5: Flashback. 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
5: Pardon?
6: Well, Petticoat Junction is back on CBS this fall every Tuesday night. And then there's a new one that's starting called Green Acres every Wednesday night.
5: Well, what about your show, The Beverly Hillbillies? I mean, isn't that a hillbilly show?
6: No, it's just a story about an everyday American family that loves, that dreams, how they manage to retain emotional stability in an otherwise chaotic world.
5: Well, The Beverly Hillbillies is a more intellectual show than I realized. It's returning to CBS this fall, of course.
6: Certainly. Same place, Wednesday night. There has to be some place on television for Egghead show.
5: Egghead?
6: Yeah, in the first show, Granny throws a possum omelet at me and I get egg all over.

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1: Ladies and gentlemen, Miss Jackie DeShannon. 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Jackie DeShannon, a now need. This is a Jackie DeShannon special, spotlighting Mama's song, I Let Go Completely, River of Love. 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
0: But you know, most things that say they're lemon really aren't.
1: They just add a little lemon fragrance or extract.
0: But Lemon Up is different. It really is natural because it really is lemon. There's a
1: there's the natural juice of one whole lemon. It says so right on the label of every bottle. Lemon Up shampoo and facial cleanser.
0: And anti-blemish lotion.
1: It's nature's way of getting shiny, clean hair.
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0: Thanks, y'all. Thanks. Yeah, I was backstage, and running through my mind was, see, I went to church this morning. I go to church every Sunday. I mean, this is something that stayed with me from a long time ago, and every Sunday, no matter where I am, I go to church. And you know how after service, when the minister stands out on the steps and meets everyone, you know, say, hello, how you doing, Rev? Well, I was chatting with Rev after the service, Reverend Leroy. See, I belong to a church called the Church of What's Happening Now. And after the service, Reverend Leroy and I were talking, and what really stayed in my mind was, Rev said, in his opinion, women are closer to God than men. I said, really, Rev? Rev said, sure, everybody knows that. I said, well, I didn't know. He said, well, everybody knew but you. He said, and now that I've told you, everybody knows. He said, it's much more difficult for the devil to get a woman to do something wrong than it is a guy. It's a big, no problem to get a guy to do something wrong. They're just standing around waiting for the devil to tell them what to do. As soon as the devil comes up with one, the devil says, I got one. All the fellas start yelling, I'll do it, devil. I'll do it. No, and he was telling me how relentless the fight against the devil has to be. Rev said, the devil doesn't sleep. No, the devil don't sleep. While we were asleep, the devil's working on his notes. So when we wake up in the morning, the devil say, here's your schedule.
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3: Our guest today is Eddie Albert, star of the new CBS television show Green Acres. 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
4: That's right. Green Acres is a comedy series about a lawyer and his wife who tire of the big city and move to a rural community.
3: I see. Well, what's his psychological motivation for such a move?
4: I beg your pardon?
3: I mean, a well-adjusted person wouldn't just give up a successful career and his whole way of life without some reason, either conscious or unconscious.
4: Listen, I think you're making too much out of this.
3: Why do you feel so defensive about this, Eddie?
4: I am not defensive. I just think...
3: Does it make you feel better to take out your hostilities on me, isn't it?
4: I am not being hostile. I am just trying to tell you that Green Acres is going to be a funny show. A very funny show!
3: I hope so, for your sake. You need something to relieve that hostility.

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1: I'm reading this marvelous new book. 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
2: Hey, you know the critic George Jean Nothing? 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
3: Yeah, well, the show's funny.
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3: Come with anybody? What?
4: No, I just came with the girls, you know.
5: Well, you know Harry, he never laughs. So, in the show, there's a little handyman. He's always hanging around. He looks like a troll. So he says to Paula Prentice, he says, "Lady, you've got a short circuit." So she says, "Well, lengthen it." Harry fell off his chair.
6: I married you. You didn't have a rag on your back.
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11: 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What about the witch?
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0: why. 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

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Hey!

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0: 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Now, how did you say that last step went? Yes. 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

I see myself being handed from man to man as if I were an amusement from men who only

0: want you, Laura. I want you.
1: Do you think I like what I've become? With the boys grown and raised and not needing me anymore? And me filling these unwanted years with petty tasks and busy little trivialities?
2: Is this something close to married love? I've never known anything like this particular feeling that I feel with you. I've, of course, wondered about it. The way you feel to me. And how do you, I suppose? The pleasure that comes whenever I think of you. Oh, God, I envy her. I hate her. I hate her and I envy her and I want to be her.
1: I'm not talking about the trustees. I'm talking about this girl. You were in love with her. Are you still in love with her?
0: Yes. I'm afraid so. Yes, I am.
2: You mean you've told her about me?
0: Yes.
2: How could you bring yourself to tell anyone about me? It's too private. Don't touch me!
3: From the very beginning, they knew it was wrong, but nothing could keep them apart. Elizabeth Taylor and Richard Burton, the Sandpiper.

0: flashback.
1: Is the female of the species deadlier than the male?
2: 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She's Uncle's most devastating secret weapon. 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The Girl from Uncle premieres Tuesday of NBC Week in color.
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1: So, here I am in Minneapolis. 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

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You'll find them all on the back of every pack of Kellogg's Cornflakes. 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

0: Eh?
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2: This is the music of the birds. Like the birds' music on the album, Ballad of Easy Rider. Because a lot of it has a kind of a same quality about it. Not that it's repetitious, but that it seems that there is a flow to this music. There are no secret meanings and no hidden codes. And it's the music about America, too. And it's the birds. The river flows. Birds have been around for 5-6 years. They've been trendsetters. They've been ahead of their time. And they seem to speak for a lot of people, a lot of ways. And this new album of theirs, Ballad of Easy Rider, seems to speak for a lot of people too. Birds on Columbia.
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1: Now, come on. 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
2: Tony, you have pretty good memory.
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2: Just tell me something. Am I wrong, or didn't I at one time have some dignity?
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2: No, was, Tony.
4: Since my husband became Prime Minister...
0: When your husband became Prime Minister, he created his own problem. He wanted gambling on his island. So he brought in gamblers to run the casino. When you do that, you cannot expect them to behave as responsible businessmen.
5: 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Everybody win!
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3: So that's why I stopped by the National Bank of Commerce, 1525 Elm, and talked with one of Jack Lawrence's men about financing our new car. 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
3: Well, best timing?
4: Sure. I think it's time you got rid of that old car with a big dent across the front.
3: The big dent across the front of my car?
4: Say, do you suppose NBC would give us a his and her auto loan? Because I noticed when I backed out of the garage this morning that the dent on the front of your car is the same as the dent on the back of my car.
3: Honey.
4: Well, you've always told me to make ends meet.

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3: I play detective. 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
5: Do you believe in life after death?
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1: 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Out of sight. 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It's out of sight.
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4: 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The Monkees is here. Four boys who bring the biggest beat ever heard and the nuttiest adventures ever seen to NBC. Jump up, lie down, go mad, you'll never be the same. 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

0: Flashback. You say you play America's first secret agent, James T. West, in this new CBS series, The Wild, Wild West?
1: Yes, it takes place in the 1880s.
0: What are you doing there?
1: I'm just unscrewing the small derringer from my heel.
0: I see. Now what are you doing?
1: I'm triggering the secret compartment in my carpet bag here, which houses a complete laboratory for mixing explosives.

0: Amazing, and this is your fantastically equipped private railway car, complete with pool table.
1: Right. 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
0: This secret agent you play, does he work for the U.S. government?
1: Well, let's just say he has a certain link with Washington.
0: Mm-hmm. There's a certain bond there?
1: No, not any more so than any of the other secret agent shows this season.
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0: What kind of U.S. cavalry sergeant would talk to Indians like this?
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0: But then, what kind of Indians would have Edward Everett Horton for a medicine man?
2: Somebody sick?
0: The same kind of Indians who meet an army corporal to teach them a war dance.
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3: No!
2: Look, Sarge, you and the chief get your signal straight about the cannon. 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All right, come on, you braves, follow me.
0: Follow the adventures of F Troop, horse soldiers in a way out west all their own. The laughs start Tuesday, September 14th at 9 p.m. F Troop is something to see on ABC.
4: What's this stuff? Some cereal. It's supposed to be good for you. Did you try it?
5: I'm not gonna try it. You try it.
4: I'm not gonna try it.
5: Let's get Mikey.
4: Yeah.
5: 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He hates everything. He likes it. Hey, Mikey.
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4: ABC News, I'm Brian Clark. After back and forth attacks over the weekend, Iran now says it's halting strikes on Israel for now. An Israeli source is telling ABC News that Israel is also standing down. This comes after President Trump this morning called on both sides to, in his words, stop shooting. The retaliatory attacks putting even more pressure on the fragile Middle East ceasefire. Security stepping up around Madison Square Garden for Game 3 of the NBA Finals tonight. New York City Police Commissioner Jessica Tisch says with the president expected to attend.
5: Because of that visit, and in coordination with the United States Secret Service, there will unfortunately be no watch party outside of Madison Square Garden for Game 3 of the Finals.
4: The Knicks lead the San Antonio Spurs 2-0. Jury selection set to begin today in the federal trial of the man accused of starting the fire that grew into the devastating Palisades fire in Southern California last year. This is ABC News.
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2: 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I'm straightened out now.
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2: That little whore makes me feel 9 feet tall.
0: Dogs, the instant turn-off. For instant love. Instant excitement. Ultimate hell.
3: Nearly over!
0: Starring Barbara Parkins as Anne. Good girl with a $1 million face and all the bad breaks. She took the green pills.
4: Well, how do you think I feel sneaking out of your apartment at 4 o'clock in the morning?
0: Patty Duke as Neely, who was such a nice kid. And then someone put her name in lights and turned her into a lush. She took the red pills.
3: Sure, I take dolls. I've got to get some sleep.
5: I've got to get up at 5 o'clock in the morning and sparkle, Neely, sparkle.
4: You know it's bad to take liquor with those pills.
5: They work faster.
4: Have you heard from Jennifer?
5: She wanted to know where she could get an abortion.
0: Sharon Tate is Jennifer. International sex symbol, victimized by everyone. She took the blue pills.
4: Go to hell with them. Let them droop. Anne, honey, let's face it. All I know how to do is take off my clothes.
0: Susan Hayward is Helen Lawson, who had the talent to get to the top.
6: And I'll make it so.
0: A gut, fingernail, and claw fighter who went down swinging. She took the yellow pills.
7: Look, they drummed you right out of here. So you come crawling back to Broadway. Well, Broadway doesn't go for booze and dope.
8: You get out of my way. I've got a guy waiting for me.
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7: At least I never had a married one.
3: You take that back in your hands, you bad girl!
0: The nation's most startling and hotly discussed bestseller, now on the screen with every shock and sensation intact.
4: You think I could sleep with you here in this house?
9: This wonderful old house? And you beside me, that marvelous old four-poster upstairs?
4: It's a marriage bed, line. You were thinking of marriage. Miriam? I'm pregnant.
8: Helen, come on. Neely O'Hara can't hurt you.
7: You bet your ass she can, because she isn't going to get the chance.
0: Now, the all-time bestseller is the motion picture you wanted it to be. 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
2: Both y'all live here?
3: Uh-huh. Someplace, ain't it?
2: Yeah. I didn't know the Jeffersons had a couple. Aiden the Butler. You two.
3: Butler?
4: What?
2: Yeah.
3: Hold it, Diane. We are the Jeffersons.
2: How can you afford to live in a place like this? You ain't tall enough to be no basketball player.
3: You are East Side and she is West Side. I don't want no cross-town traffic in my kitchen.
4: I am not going to ask my friend to work for me. And for the last time, George, I do not want a maid.
3: What you mean you ain't going nowhere?
5: I mean, you can't tell me.
3: You better tell me. Now, you heard that? See, that's how y'all look.
2: Has enough on his mind trying to think up ways to earn enough money to pay for your maid, which you don't need. I can understand you wanting somebody to keep the place neat and clean.
3: 10 o'clock on the dot.
5: I always say I ain't got no right to waste time when other people is paying for
3: it. I hear you. She's got the job.
5: Well, how come we overcame and nobody told me?
6: Remembers the 70s.
7: Norman T. Ballone, assistant janitor.
8: Yeah?
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11: Andy Griffith is back this fall in a brand new show with a brand new job in a co-educational prep school. 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
7: Huh?
5: Well, you know, you repeat it. Guy who comes in, bends your ear, loud guy, keeps repeating himself, loud guy.
6: A loud guy who repeats himself?
5: You know him?
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9: 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Hold On, I'm Coming by Sam and Dave. 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And the Young Rascals' Good Lovin'. 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

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Hey!

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0: Fitch. Maybe he's afraid you'll double-cross him.
1: 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In exactly 15 minutes from now.
2: 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The hiding place for my money is in my head.
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0: Therefore, I hereby bequeath all my worldly possessions to those with me at the final moment when the coppers dim my lights.
1: That's us.
0: Now, the only tangible asset bequeathed you is a tavern on what used to be Highway 129.
5: Well, looks like we're going to sleep together. He's old enough, ain't he?
6: 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I play games. I play post office.
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2: That big dent across the front of my car?
3: Say, do you suppose NBC would give us a his and her auto loan? Because I noticed when I backed out of the garage this morning that the dent on the front of your car is the same as the dent on the back of my car.
2: Honey.
3: Well, you've always told me to make ends meet.

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1: Oh, pardon me. I understand there's a Pittsburgh paint store around here somewhere.
2: Yeah, I've seen it, but I forget. Hey, what kind of a bird are you?
1: I'm the Pittsburgh peacock.
2: What happened?
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0: as a king.
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0: Thank you, Papa.
1: What else could I do?
2: Thank you, Papa. You won't be sorry. 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
1: I won't be sorry. 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

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Without our traditions, our lives would be as shaky as a fiddler on the roof.

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1: 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Uh-huh. That's what I want. 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
7: The sun goes up and the sun comes down. Everybody smiles or a couple frown. Another exciting day in our town. Mayberry RFD. There's Andy and there's Opie and there's R.A.B. and there's Emmett and Howard and Goober. That's me, just a laughing and a scratching like a dog with a flea in Mayberry RFD. Ken Berry moved in and just for fun we had a tater sack race. Son of a gun, that's how these big dudes are done in Mayberry RFD. The gang's all here, ain't that a blessing? 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

Attention music lovers, attention fun lovers, attention television lovers. The Monkees is here. Four boys who bring the biggest beat ever heard and the nuttiest adventures ever seen to NBC. Jump up, lie down, go mad, you'll never be the same. 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
3: Ladies and gentlemen, Miss Jackie Duchenne. 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
4: ABC News, I'm Brian Clark. One day after five people were stabbed at New York City's Penn Station, President Trump is set to attend Game 3 of the NBA Finals at Madison Square Garden, which sits directly atop the busy rail hub. All of this combining to create a unique security challenge in New York City, but the NYPD's interim chief of department, Michael LePetri, says
5: our posture in and around Penn Station will not change. We have hundreds of officers assigned to Penn Station and 34th Street subway stops in and around. That's why we do what we do as far as the deployment there, but it will not change in light of the incident yesterday.
4: Israel and Iran say they'll stop offensive attacks on the other after the two sides traded fire for the first time since the U.S. ceasefire 2 months ago. And Target's recalling baby wipes after some samples had bacteria that could be life-threatening. Customers should throw away Up and Up fragrance-free or fresh cucumber wipes.
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4: Where?
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4: Well, that's what I was doing here. 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
3: 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You're just a lazy idiot. This here kind here.
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3: I work when I loaf.
4: How can you work and loaf at the same time?
3: Why not?
4: Can you do that?
3: That's what they pay me for.
4: They pay you for what?
3: To loaf.
4: How would I pay you for loafing? You're in a bakery store, you gotta do something.
3: I'm in a baker, so I'm loafing there.
4: You just go to the work in a bakery store, you don't do a thing.
3: And oh, yes,
4: for
3: oh, yes.
4: How much they pay in a bakery store
3: a
4: for loafing?
3: $1.50 an hour.
4: For loafing?
3: You're a union man. I belong to the union.
4: I'm loafing here, and you don't have to
3: do it. You're not supposed to get any money for that kind of loafing.
4: Well, can I loaf there, would you?
3: I should say not. You've got to join the union.
4: I gotta join a union of loafers?
3: You can't loaf without belonging to the union.
4: Well, what do you think of that? Well, you mean I gotta join a union in order to loaf?
3: Well, certainly.
4: I don't see nothing, but I was loafing here without the union.
3: No, loafing. You aren't loafing here. You can't loaf here. You can't loaf here. You got no dough.
4: I got no dough. That's why I'm loafing, because I got no dough.
3: Oh, no. If you had dough, you could loaf. But then you'd have to get a card and join the union.
4: You mean you gotta have dough to loaf?
3: Oh, sure. How can you loaf without dough?
4: That's very hard. I've been trying. You can't do it then.
3: You can't do anything.
4: I can't retire right now. I gotta have a job.
3: Someday come down to the bakery. I'll show you how to loaf. I do real loafing. In fact, you know, I never told you this. My whole family were loafers.
4: Okay.
3: Sure. My father was a bigger loafer than me.
4: He was?
3: Yeah, he was one of the best loafers in the family.
4: I think you're a better loafer than your father.
3: Oh, I know that now, because he taught me how to loaf.
4: You know you're a bigger loafer than your father.
3: Oh, sure.
4: You're a bigger loafer than me, too, aren't you?
3: Well, you're no loafer.
4: I'm not.
3: No, certainly not.
4: But you are.
3: You're just a lazy, no good for nothing, whatever you
4: are. How can I be lazy? You just told me I'm no loafer. You're a loafer, not me.
3: But I get paid for loafing. You don't.
4: That's what I don't understand. Working in a bakery store, getting paid $1.50 an hour for loafing.
3: That's right.
4: I don't understand that.
3: You don't understand? What is there to understand?
4: I don't understand you working and loafing and getting paid for it.
3: Wait a minute.
4: Can I get a job there doing the same? No, I can't get a job there.
3: You have to belong to the union.
4: All you do is talk, and that's all I hear. You don't say nothing, loafing.
3: I don't say anything.
4: No.
3: Look, you go to the union. You get a card. You go to the bank. They give you a dough. You need the dough first.
4: I need the dough, and how I need the dough? We need dough.
3: I need the dough in order to loaf.
4: I need the dough in order to loaf. Yes. Give me some dough and I'll get something to eat in the joint.
3: You can't get any dough. You
4: poor Bingo. I don't know what I'm going to do to him. He's going to look for out of pay. Leave me.
3: Wait a minute.
4: I want to ask you just one thing.
3: What?
4: What makes a broom go up?
3: About air.
4: What's holding you down?
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7: All right, watch this. Okay, people, and now when I give you the cue, I want the 700-foot mountain of whipped cream to roll into Lake Michigan, which has been drained and filled with hot chocolate. Then the Royal Canadian Air Force will fly overhead towing a 10-ton maraschino cherry, which will be dropped into the whipped cream for the cheering of 25,000 extras. All right, cue the mountain. Cue the maraschino cherry. cheering extras. Now, you want to try that on television?
0: Well...
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11: That's like a principal. 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
10: This fall, Andy Griffith takes a crack at the Generation Gap as the headmaster. 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Every-

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3: Somebody sick?
1: The same kind of Indians who meet an army corporal to teach them a war dance.
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3: Oh,
4: no!
3: Look, Sarge, you and the chief get your signal straight about the cannon. 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
1: Follow the adventures of F Troop, horse soldiers in a way out west all their own. 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
1: Forget the Rainier Ale.
2: That's Pearl Bailey. She says her canary taught her that song.
1: Well, that's true, honey. And it's funny because he used to just mope around his cage all day. That canary really had the blues. And he was afraid of the cat.
2: He was young.
1: Who are you talking about, the canary?
2: Yeah.
1: Of course, darling. One day, listen, I poured some Rainier Ale in his child's water cup. And that canary tore the bars off his cage. He chased the cat out of the house and came back in singing.

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1: The Hollywood Reporter said, "It's not often that someone gets a standing ovation at the Troubadour. Elton John did twice."

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Meet the Swinger, the incredible new Polaroid land camera for $19.95. 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Then turn the knob until it says yes, right in the viewfinder. Okay, you've got the right setting. 10 seconds later, you zip off a perfect black and white picture. 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

0: Hello, I'm Mr. Ed.
1: A horse is a horse, of course, of course, and no one can talk to a horse, of course. That is, of course, unless the horse is the famous Mr. Ed. 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Talk to Mr. Ed.
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I guess there's gotta be two dark clouds hanging over me. 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Every time I think that I have finally got it made, some losing cards are played. I just can't make the grade.

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9: 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Say we take the shirt you got on.
10: I'm really happy with my ad agency.
9: We toss it into the machine, add a dash of strategy and position, a pinch of research, a generous portion of your money.
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9: oh,
10: now?
9: 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Oh, I'm sorry. I think you just lost it.
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13: Hey, you know the critic George Jean Nothing? 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
15: Do you come with anybody? 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
12: Well, you know Harry, he never laughs. So in the show, this little handyman, he's always hanging around. He looks like a troll. So he says to Paula Prentice, he says, "Lady, you've got a short circuit." So she says, "Well, lengthen it." Harry fell off his chair.
17: I married
5: about you. 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
6: You were saying, Mr. Clampett?
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6: Pardon?
17: Well, Petticoat Junction is back on CBS this fall every Tuesday night. And then there's a new one that's starting called Green Acres every Wednesday night.
6: Well, what about your show, The Beverly Hillbillies? I mean, isn't that a hillbilly show?
17: No, it's just a story about an everyday American family, their love, their dreams, how they manage to retain emotional stability in an otherwise chaotic world.
6: Well, The Beverly Hillbillies is a more intellectual show than I realized. It's returning to CBS this fall, of course.
17: Certainly. Same place, Wednesday night. There has to be some place on television for egghead shows.
6: Egghead?
17: Yeah, in the first show, Granny throws a possum omelet at me and I get egg all over my head.
18: Hey, look, it's over on CBS. Tunis and World, here we come.
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5: ABC News, I'm Brian Clark. Target is recalling certain baby wipes because of potentially deadly bacteria. ABC Sherry Preston has details.
6: Testing of Up and Up fragrance-free and cucumber-scented baby wipes uncovered the presence of two types of bacteria. In adults, the bacteria can cause infections that can lead to skin and eye irritations. However, in infants and small children whose immune systems aren't fully developed, the bacteria can enter the bloodstream, possibly causing sepsis or pneumonia.
5: Iran and Israel each say they're halting fire at the other. The two sides had exchanged fire over the weekend, even after President Trump told them not to. It's the first time this has happened since the U.S. ceasefire in April. Tonight, the president set to attend Game 3 of the NBA Finals at New York's Madison Square Garden. That's created a major security operation at the arena. The Department of Agriculture says two more cases of New World screwworm have been found in Texas, where experts are worried about the potential risks to the nation's beef supply. This is ABC.
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couple of my listeners have been pleading to me lately, come on, Gil, you need to play more 50s. I'll admit the food was better, people were happier, and yes, we do need to explore the roots of some of the 60s and 70s platters we came to know and love. So I have no problem with this. Let's play an act that was from the Retro Addicts territory, the Northeast U.S. They only had one hit, but what a gem it was. You will be hearing the original version that came out on a small Boston label before Chicago's Checker Records got their hands on it. Here are the Toon Weavers with Happy Happy Birthday Baby.

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4: ABC News, I'm Chuck Sievertson. Iran and Israel say they have stopped attacks that reignited over the weekend. ABC's Tom Suki Burridge in Jerusalem.
5: After Iran's initial missile barrage late Sunday, President Trump getting on the phone with Israeli Prime Minister Netanyahu.
6: Over the weekend, the president warning Israel not to retaliate against Iran.
4: Police are seeking two people in connection with a mass shooting over the weekend in Toledo, Ohio. 12 people injured. It was at the city's annual Old West End Festival, where hundreds come out to celebrate the beginning of summer. New York Knicks watch party outside Madison Square Garden is not happening tonight for Game 3 of the NBA Final, because President Trump is planning to attend the game, says the NYPD. An offshore magnitude 7.8 earthquake hit the southern Philippines today, killing at least 35 people, injuring at least 144 others, officials say. It also triggered some tidal waves that hit nearby coasts. This is ABC News.
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12: Yes? Oh, hello, Ethel. You're not going to the party. Why? Too tired? But surely you've heard about Tyrend, the activity booster? T-I-R-E-N-D. No, it's not a vitamin or a tonic. It's a handy tablet I take whenever I'm temporarily tired from overwork or lack of sleep. It's the next best thing to being younger. Meet you in an hour. Sure, I'll bring the Tyrend. Bye.

0: new life, new job. Well, not a new job yet. First, I had to go on an interview at a local TV station. The head of the news department seemed interested in my experience.
1: How old are you?
0: 30.
1: No hedging? Now, how old do I look?
0: Why hedge? How old do I look?
1: 30. What's your religion?
0: Mr. Grant, I'm not quite sure how to say this, but you're not allowed to ask that when someone's interviewing for a job. It's against the law.
2: You want to call a cop?
0: No.
3: Good.
2: Would you think I was violating your civil rights if I asked if you're married?
0: A Presbyterian.
2: What?
0: I decided I'd rather answer your religion question.
2: Divorced, huh?
0: No.
2: Separated?
0: No.
2: Never married?
0: No.
2: Why?
0: Why? How am I supposed to answer a question like that?
3: Forget it.
2: Are you tight?
0: There's no simple answer to that question.
1: Yes, there is. You can either say, no, I can't type, or yes, I can type.
0: Oh, no, there's no simple answer to why a person isn't married.
3: How many reasons can there be?
0: 65.
1: 65 reasons?
0: Words per minute.
1: Let me guess. By typing question.
0: Yes.
1: Look, miss, just so you're not the first person to get overtime on a job interview, will you please answer the questions as I ask them?
0: Yes, Mr. Grant, I could do that, but it does seem to me that you've been asking an awful lot of personal questions that don't have a thing to do with my qualifications for this job.
1: You know what? You got spunk.
0: Well...
1: I hate spunk. Tell you what. I'll try you for a couple of weeks, see how it works out.
0: Oh.
1: No matter what happens, no hard feelings.
0: No, no.
1: If I don't like you, I'll fire you.
0: Right?
1: If you don't like me, I'll fire you.
0: Well, that really seems fair. What is the job?
1: Job doesn't pay as good as it sounds.
0: Well, what is it?
1: The job that's open is associate producer. What's the matter?
0: Nothing. I like it. Associate producer.
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8: Honey.
9: Well, you've always told me to make ends meet.

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6: All right, watch this. Okay, people, and now when I give you the cue, I want the 700-foot mountain of whipped cream to roll into Lake Michigan, which has been drained and filled with hot chocolate. Then the Royal Canadian Air Force will fly overhead towing a 10-ton maraschino cherry, which will be dropped into the whipped cream for the cheering of 25,000 extras. All right, cue the mountain. You're the Air Force. Okay, 25,000 cheering extras.
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6: We're talking here with Bob Crane, star of CBS Television's hilarious new Friday night show, debuting this fall in color, Hogan's Heroes. What's it all about, Bob?
9: Well, it's all about World War II.
6: Well, it sounds pretty uproarious so far. Now, where does it take place?
9: In a prisoner of war camp in Germany.
6: Always a good situation, comedy locale. What's the plot?
9: Well, you see, we have an escape tunnel dug under the barracks. Mm-hmm. We have our own tailor making civilian clothes.
6: Well.
9: We can make counterfeit German money, phony passports, guns.
6: All right under the noses of the German guards?
9: Yeah, and each week we nearly get caught smuggling the men out.
6: What are some of the other amusing ingredients?
9: German police dogs, machine guns, the Gestapo.
6: Just a few of the laugh-provoking elements to be seen this fall on Hogan's Heroes. Shall we say, if you liked World War II, you'll love Hogan's Heroes.
9: Let's not say that.
6: No.

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5: What? Great morning!
6: Sure, Lana?
5: Great morning for tennis!
6: Okay, Grimace.
5: There are the tennis rackets.
6: Here you are, Grimace.
5: Thank you.
7: You'll never forget how to ride a bike.
5: 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But I think it's time for breakfast at McDonald's.
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4: 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And here he is.

0: Jack and the Beanstalk is on the screen, but something new has been added to the best-loved legend of all time, and that something is laughter, as only Abbott and Costello can make it. With Lou as Jerk, Jack, that is, and Bud as Mr. Dinklepuss, fearless, peerless, and spineless.
1: We gotta save her.
2: You're right.
1: There's the castle.
2: Come on.
3: What am I doing? Go ahead.
0: Yes, here are all the wonders of the story every mother has told her child, and every child will tell his children. The magic beanstalk, the enchanted forest, the fearsome giant, and all the marvels of his castle. The talking harp, the hen that lays the golden eggs, the captive princess, all brought to the screen in a brilliant blaze of pageantry, with Abbott and Costello at their hilarious best in a laugh-loaded, song-sprayed adventure into Never Never Land that you will ever remember.
4: Jack and the Beanstalk will long remember when...
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2: The sun goes up and the sun comes down. Everybody smiles or a couple frown. Another exciting day in our town. Mayberry, RFD. There's Andy and there's Opie, there's R&B, and there's Emmett and Howard and Goober. That's me, just a laughing and a scratching like a dog with a flea in Mayberry, RFD. Ken Berry moved in, and just for fun, we had a tater sack race. Son of a gun, that's how these big dudes are done in Mayberry, RFD. The gang's all here, ain't that a blessing, but the show's got a new name just to kind of keep you guessing. It's still Monday night, and we're still CBSing, but it's Mayberry, RFD.

0: Flashback. You say you play America's first secret agent, James T. West, in this new CBS series, The Wild, Wild West?
1: Yes, it takes place in the 1880s.
0: What are you doing there?
1: I'm just unscrewing the small derringer from my heel.
0: I see. Now what are you doing?
1: I'm triggering the secret compartment in my carpet bag here, which houses a complete laboratory for mixing explosives.
0: Amazing. And this is your fantastically equipped private railway car, complete with pool table.
1: Right. Watch that eight ball. It's loaded with nitro.
0: Gee, I can't wait to see all this on the Wild, Wild West.
1: We'll be on every Friday on CBS.
0: This secret agent you play, does he work for the U.S. government?
1: Well, let's just say he has a certain link with Washington.
0: Mm-hmm. There's a certain bond there?
1: No, not any more so than any of the other secret agent shows this season.

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1: When you look into his eyes,
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2: 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One like you, Love is Blue. And adds an easy bossa beat to hits like Gentle on My Mind.
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0: 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All we do now is find the car we want and tell the dealer to phone NBC.
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6: ABC News, I'm Chuck Sievertson. Two people are being sought in connection with a mass shooting over the weekend in Toledo, Ohio. ABC's Pierre Thomas.
7: Shooting stops, 12 people caught in the crossfire, ranging in age from 14 to 61. Two initially listed in critical condition.
8: Everybody trying to find their kids.
9: It was quite a few people that need help. You know, it's a crazy sight to see.
7: The shooters fleeing the scene.
6: At an annual festival, the New York Knicks watch party outside Madison Square Garden is canceled for Game 3 of the NBA final because President Trump is planning to attend the games, says the NYPD. Security is being boosted by federal and local law enforcers. Iran and Israel say they have stopped attacks after President Trump told Israeli Prime Minister Netanyahu not to retaliate for the latest Iranian attacks. An offshore magnitude 7.8 earthquake hit the southern Philippines today, killing at least 35 people, injuring more than 140 others, officials say. This is ABC News.
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11: 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This is good. Good morning. Good morning, I believe. I'm not sure about that.

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2: 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Exciting. Explosive.
3: See that hill?
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2: 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A story of men pushed to the breaking point and beyond.
3: We're both regulars.
5: You drop up dead men and expect them if you was ordered to.
3: Oh, you quit, eh?
6: I quit the army! And this is what I think of British justice!
7: You're going into the Cumberland dress like this, lad?
8: Unless you got a top hat and a bone to put through me nose.
7: Get this maniac out! Out! There!
9: Morris. Williams murdered Stevens. Don't forget that.
10: Dr. Travis. Any serious illnesses?
9: Like what?
10: Any recent incapacities?
9: Well, I wouldn't brag about it if I had to.
10: Roberts, in this place it pays to give a plain answer to a simple question.
9: Then I'm fit, sir.
10: Yes.
9: Where are you sending me? To a stud farm.
10: The complaint against Williams came from Staff Harris.
3: Harris? What have you told him?
11: I told him the truth, sir.
10: The truth? What the hell are you talking about?
3: It's Williams.
10: It's me, me? Who the hell runs this place? I'm in charge of discipline, yes, sir.
3: Then you look after your department and I'll look after mine.
10: Don't try and cancel out my orders.
3: I'm running this place.
10: You ain't running this place, Bill.

0: Didn't know your own brother-in-law was an inventor, huh?
1: Gee, this machine takes up your whole basement.
0: It's the Addmaster 2000. It can do anything your ad agency can do.
1: This machine will buy me lunch.
0: No, but it will make all your media buying decisions, what, where, how much.
1: How does the machine work?
0: Well, let's take you. You're selling shoes.
1: Shirts,
0: right. Say we take the shirt you got on.
1: I'm really happy with my ad agency.
0: We toss it into the machine, add a dash of strategy and position, a pinch of research, a generous portion of your money.
1: Whoa.
0: Voila, out comes the media buy.
1: It says TV and newspaper, buy now.
0: That's media buying, neat, huh?
1: How come it doesn't say radio?
0: Ray what?
1: See, my agency says that in today's economy, radio is a great way to stretch the budget.
0: Well, we just
1: and
0: can't.
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0: Well, radio is good.
1: But the ad machine didn't know that.
0: Needs a few adjustments.
1: Can I get my shirt back now?
0: Oh, sure. Oh, I'm sorry. I think you just lost it.
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2: Our guest today is Eddie Albert, star of the new CBS television show Green Acres. 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
3: That's right. Green Acres is a comedy series about a lawyer and his wife who tire of the big city and move to a rural community.
2: I see. Well, what's his psychological motivation for such a move?
3: I beg your pardon?
2: I mean, a well-adjusted person wouldn't just give up a successful career and his whole way of life without some reason, either conscious or unconscious.
3: Listen, I think you're making too much out of this.
2: Why do you feel so defensive about this, Eddie?
3: I am not defensive. I just think...
2: Does it make you feel better to take out your hostilities on me, isn't it?
3: I am not being hostile. I am just... trying to tell you that Green Acres is going to be a funny show. A very funny show!
2: I hope so, for your sake. You need something to relieve that hostility.

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6: All these safety items came standard on my car. 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
6: Hey, that's right. A Pontiac. How'd you know?
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8: 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Tiger Country. Flashback.
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11: Baby, I'm yours.
9: 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Hold On, I'm Coming by Sam and Dave. When a Man Loves a Woman by Percy Sledge. And the Young Rascals' Good Lovin'. 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Eddie Floyd's Knock on Wood. 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
2: 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You got to be very subtle about these things.
1: You're going to tell him that we'll be on NBC TV starting September 12th at 7:30 p.m. in colors?
2: Cool. What's more fun than a barrel full of monkeys?
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2: This is the music of the birds. Like the birds' music on the album, Ballad of Easy Rider. Because a lot of it has a kind of a same quality about it. Not that it's repetitious, but that it seems that there is a flow to this music. There are no secret meanings and no hidden codes. And it's the music about America, too. And it's the birds. The birds have been around for 5-6 years. They've been trendsetters. They've been ahead of their time. And they seem to speak for a lot of people, a lot of ways. And this new album of theirs, Ballad of Easy Rider, seems to speak for a lot of people too. Birds on Columbia.
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It talks to you. 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

0: She returned to Peyton Place mysteriously, and things began to happen.
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0: Stella Stevens and original series stars including Dorothy Malone and Ed Nelson in a gripping movie, Murder in Peyton Place. 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
6: Norman T. Ballone, assistant janitor.
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26: ABC News, I'm Chuck Sievertson. Iran and Israel say they have stopped attacks even as the Israeli Prime Minister defied President Trump. ABC's Jonathan Carl.
27: The President did an interview with the Financial Times, and he said that Benjamin Netanyahu would have to go along with whatever peace deal he gets with Iran. He won't have any choice. I call the shots. But despite all of that, Israel obviously went on and attacked Iran.
26: Ukraine saying Russian drones hit a new fuel storage facility. ABC's Ian Panel in Moscow.
28: Ukraine made its presence felt, striking twice in a matter of 4 days there. We saw plumes of black smoke emerging over the St. Petersburg skyline. And then, of course, we've seen ongoing Russian strikes inside Ukraine.
26: Two people are sought in a weekend mass shooting in Toledo, Ohio. 12 people injured. An offshore 7.8 earthquake hit the southern Philippines today, killing at least 35. This is ABC News.
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3: 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This egg sinks. Got mumbo jumbo.
2: Wow, how'd you do it?
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2: 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Good and plenty, good and plenty.
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4: Good and plenty, good and plenty. Will you teach me how to play the harmonica? For a price, Charlie. Okay, Charlie, okay. Good and plenty. Hello?

0: Would you like a seat? Do please take one. Would you prefer a ride on a magic carpet? You would? Always at your service, sir. A bus is more in your line?
1: Not on my bus. Discrimination!
0: Now stop that. No fighting here. Only laughing. Come and join the Sandwich Man on a day out in swinging London. A thousand laughs. One a second. Count them if you can.
2: Teacher Charlie.
0: And 14 top line stars. Here they are from A to Z. Michael Bendeen as the Sandwich Man. Once married, twice shy.
3: Oh, I know. You've got your pigeons and I've got my bingo. But, well, when you've been married, it's not really enough, is it?
0: Dora Bryant as his neighbour.
4: Oh, my God.
0: That's Steptoe's son, Harry H. Corbett. A with-it photographer, Bernard Cribbins. You'll see Diana Dawes, Ian Hendry. And as a haughty-haughty culturist, there's Stanley Holloway.
5: Do you mind taking your dirty great hooter out of their fragrant petals? Thank you.
0: At the London Hilton, you'll meet Wilfred Hyde White. And lower down the scale, you'll nose out Michael Medwin. And more stars, and yet more stars. Ron Moody.
6: You're not fit to row a paddle boat! Look where you're going!
0: Anna Quay. Terry Thomas.
7: What seems to be the trouble, officer?
8: Let's consider your position. At the moment, I can only describe it as unbelievably tricky.
0: And what are they doing to our norm? Norman Wisdom, that inimitable clown of so many knockout laughter makers as Father O. Pitkin. He's Donald Wolfit. And he, of course, is the Sandwich Man.
9: How do you do?
0: A double-decker delight spiced with the dishiest tidbits ever cooked up for your pleasure. Hi there! Come back! That ain't decent! Funny, crazy, absolutely mad. Hold it! That's the spirit. Drop in and join the fun.

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4: And I heard Jack Lawrence say on the radio that you can take up to 36 months to repay, and on NBC's low bank rates, too.
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3: Well, best timing?
4: Sure. I think it's time you got rid of that old car with a big dent across the front.
3: That big dent across the front of my car?
4: Say, do you suppose NBC would give us a his and her auto loan? Because I noticed when I backed out of the garage this morning that the dent on the front of your car is the same as the dent on the back of my car.
3: Honey.
4: Well, you've always told me to make ends meet.

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7: Well, what's with this sudden interest all of a sudden in your family album, Brady?
8: Oh, well, I had forgotten what Cousin Emma looked like, so I thought I'd better check it out so I can recognize her when she gets here.
7: When she gets here?
8: Uh-huh.
7: Your Cousin Emma's coming here?
8: Well, yeah, she called from the bus station and she said she'd be here soon.
7: Here meaning this house? Well, I hope your Cousin Emma ain't planning on staying here.
8: Oh, no, nope, nope, nope. No, she's moving from Chicago, and she's gonna get herself a job. She does housekeeping.
7: Yeah, is this my lunch? What is it?
8: Oh, yeah, that's your sandwich. That's peanut butter and hog head cheese on pumpernickel bread with a slice of onion.
7: Good.
8: And a little mayonnaise.
7: Great. Well, just as long as your Cousin Emma ain't planning on staying here, Grady, because you know Pop wouldn't dig that too tough.
8: Oh, you don't have to worry about that. She wouldn't stay even if I asked her to. She's very independent.
7: Oh, good.
8: And proud.
7: Good.
8: Go ahead, ask me if she ever applied for welfare.
7: Did she ever apply for welfare?
8: Once. And even then, she sent her husband.
7: Carmen.
8: Proud. Now, that's probably Cousin Emma right now.
7: Problem.
8: Now, you go ahead and you finish your sandwich, and when you get through, come on out and say hello. I mean, she's proud, too. That was, I mean, so... Hey, that was a...
9: Oh, the same Grady Wilson set the bed.
8: Yeah.
9: Who is this?
8: Oh, that's Lamont Sanford. He's the son of my best friend who left me in charge here while he's away in St. Louis.
9: Ain't he cute? Grady, you know who he looked like? He looked just like Sidney Poitier.
8: Oh, where? Under the arms?
9: No, really. How come some little girl hasn't come along and stolen you away?
7: Well, I'm not in any particular hurry to get married.
9: How old are you?
7: 31.
9: 31?
7: Yes, ma'am.
9: If you wait much longer, you ain't gonna have no June bride. You're gonna have a Geritol bride.
8: Geritol bride! Ain't she funny, Lamont?
7: Hysterical.
9: You wasn't like that, Grady. You was a devil when you was a young fella.
7: Yeah, well, that's true. I was sort of a devil.
9: You know, back in, Ch- back in Chicago, they used to call him the Sheik of Drexel Avenue. Every Saturday night, he had some woman chasing him.
7: What'd he do, snatch a purse?
8: Well, no, that's true. They used to call me Grady the Lady Killer.
9: Ooh, you sure got a nice place here. How many bedrooms you got?
7: Two. One.
9: How many?
7: Well, there's one for me and there's one for him.
9: Well, that's what I gotta find me a room.
8: Oh, no, hey, Emma, don't worry about it. You'll find a room. Now just come on over here and sit down. Yeah. Take a load off your feet.
9: Well, I don't want to waste no time. Now I want a job and a place to live. Have you got this morning's paper so I can look up the want ads?
8: Emma, you just got here. Now what's your hurry? Now just take it easy.
9: Well, Grady, I don't want to be no trouble. And I thought I'd find me a nice motel to stay in for a while.
8: Oh, no, now you don't want to stay in no motel. You know, a lot of those motels show those dirty movies, you know?
9: No.
7: Not all motels show dirty movies. I mean, some of them are nice.
9: Maybe I can find me a nice rooming house to live in. You know a nice rooming house? Someplace nice and homey like this nice place.
8: Whatever, you're not going to find any place your first day in town. I tell you what, now why don't you stay here a few days until you get settled down?
7: I know a nice motel in El Segundo.
8: She's not going to stay in a motel. Now, Emma, you just stay right here.
9: No, no, absolutely not. I won't hear of it.
7: Did you hear that, Grady? Absolutely not. She wouldn't hear of that.
8: Now, why not?
9: Because it's not fair, and I don't want to be no trouble. And you only got two bedrooms.
8: Well, I tell you what. Now, Lamont can sleep with me, and you take his room.
7: Grady!
9: Oh, no, I couldn't do that to Lamont.
7: Did you hear that? Cousin Emma couldn't do that to Lamont.
8: Well, sure you can. Do it to him.

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1: Our guest today is Eddie Albert, star of the new CBS television show Green Acres. 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
2: That's right. Green Acres is a comedy series about a lawyer and his wife who tire of the big city and move to a rural community.
1: I see. Well, what's his psychological motivation for such a move?
2: I beg your pardon?
1: I mean, a well-adjusted person wouldn't just give up a successful career and his whole way of life without some reason, either conscious or unconscious.
2: Listen, I think you're making too much out of this.
1: Why do you feel so defensive about this, Ed?
2: I am not defensive. I just think...
1: Does it make you feel better to take out your hostilities on me, isn't it?
2: I am not being hostile. I am just trying to tell you that Green Acres is going to be a funny show. A very funny show!
1: I hope so, for your sake. You need something to relieve that hostility.

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2: 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They were ashamed of their bodies.
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2: 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We'd get in trouble. Jerry Garcia probably would get busted again. 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
2: 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I'm glad I'm just hanging around the house.
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5: 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Last night, I was looking out my window, and I saw two guys carrying coffins into the building.
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3: Oh, great master, I have traveled far to seek your wisdom. 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
4: Advertising. Fascinating.
3: Yes, sir, I'm in a big hurry. I have to be in Fiji tomorrow to shoot a television commercial.
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10: ABC News, I'm Chuck Sievertson. With excitement high ahead of tonight's third game of the NBA Final in New York, the Knicks watch party outside Madison Square Garden is being moved. This because President Trump is planning to attend the game, says the NYPD. Matt McCool with the Secret Service.
11: You will see Secret Service police and special agents, transportation security officers, federal air marshals, and the NYPD and NYPD officers throughout the area. The
10: Knicks lead the series 2-0 for the San Antonio Spurs. An 18-year-old has been taken into custody for questioning, police say, in the mass shooting over the weekend in Toledo, Ohio. 12 people were injured. Two people have life-threatening injuries after a shooting at Kaiser Medical Offices in San Jose, California, police say. President Trump trying to keep his ceasefire negotiations with Iran from collapsing. Iran and Israel say they have stopped attacks since Trump talked to Israeli Prime Minister Benjamin Netanyahu. This is ABC News.
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1: You were saying, Mr. Clampett?
2: Well, I think it's just an outrage the way these here hillbilly shows is taking over television.
1: Pardon?
2: Well, Petticoat Junction is back on CBS this fall every Tuesday night. And then there's a new one that's starting called Green Acres every Wednesday night.
1: Well, what about your show, The Beverly Hillbillies? I mean, isn't that a hillbilly show?
2: No, it's just a story about an everyday American family, their love, their dream, how they manage to retain emotional stability in an otherwise chaotic world.
1: Well, The Beverly Hillbillies is a more intellectual show than I realized. It's returning to CBS this fall, of course.
2: Certainly. Same place, Wednesday night. There has to be some place on television for Egghead show.
1: Egghead?
2: Yeah, in the first show, Granny throws a possum omelet at me and I get egg on.

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1: Forget the reindeer ale.
2: That's Pearl Bailey. She says her canary taught her that song.
1: Well, that's true, honey. And it's funny because he used to just mope around his cage all day. That canary really had the blues. And he was afraid of the cat.
2: He was young.
1: Who are you talking about, the canary?
2: Yeah.
1: Of course, darling. One day, listen, I poured some reindeer ale in this child's water cup. And that canary tore the bars off his cage. He chased the cat out of the house and came back in singing.

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1: 6:06 a.m. in Atlanta, Georgia. A town so healthy they had to shoot a man to start a cemetery. I mean, where else in the whole world could you drive on I-75 for 10 miles and never leave the scene of an accident? John Fred and the Playboys, because it's Monday morning, or as we call it around here, Tuesday 8, and when she took off her glasses, I made a spectacle of myself.
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0: Texas.
1: You devil, you. John Fred and his Playboy band, Dr. Don Rose at WQXI in Atlanta, Quixie and Dixie. I should have had my glasses along last night at the Par 56 golf course on the Marietta Highway. Friends, I was out there for WQXI's hole-in-one contest, and believe me, I shoot golf in the 80s. Gets any warmer, I don't play. I play golf for my health, and believe me, low scores make Rose feel good. I feel good. Matter of fact, it's a beautiful day today. Gonna get up to in the low 80s. The temperature now, 66 degrees. Joe Kelly and I...

0: after the par 56 golf course last night, I went on to have a little dinner. I don't know what this place is coming to around here. First, topless go-go dancers. And last night, friends, I was served by a topless waitress. No brain at all.
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0: backside, Atlanta, with apples, peaches, pumpkin pie, and everything but mom and motherhood thrown in. All brought to you this morning by the Atlanta Fire Department. You come to our fireman's ball, and we'll come to your fire.
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0: I got a better idea last night, so I took my Ford down to the kitten's corner. Waitress was saying, cigars, cigarettes, banana peels. Banana peels, that's the latest kick these days. Red Jones swears he saw one of the long-haired freaky people in a Winn-Dixie supermarket with a banana peel. He says, hey man, how about a refill?
2: Dr. Downrose, the funny DJ, floats the jokes right down the drain.
0: First time I heard this one, my left ear fell off. The Turtles, happy together, happy.

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0: 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This is WQXI Atlanta News. The banks look at a new discount rate. Dan Alexander has that story this morning.
1: The valuation of the British pound over the weekend didn't catch Atlanta bankers by surprise. One local banker said he didn't feel that the devaluation would have an immediate effect on Atlanta. The banker's statement came after Britain dropped the value of the pound sterling from $2.80 to $2.40. The bankers may have a different appraisal this morning when they get the news that the Federal Reserve Board has hiked its discount rates to banks from 4% to 4.5%. Dan Alexander, WQXI News.
0: Meanwhile, the note of confidence this morning from Federal Reserve Board member Clark Fauber.
2: The Federal Reserve Board expressed its confidence in the basic economic and financial strength of the United States and pledged to do its full share in maintaining the soundness of the dollar, both at home and abroad.
0: Former Alabama Governor George Wallace was met by a series of heckling receptions yesterday and last night during his visit to New Hampshire. A well-known penologist says that he has little use for Georgia's county work camps and doubts their practical and rehabilitative value. Atlanta 4, Chicago nothing in baseball last night. Tonight, a twilight doubleheader scheduled for 6 o'clock. California downed Atlanta Chiefs in soccer action 2-1.
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6: 6:35 in the early bright, and I was just reading in the Atlanta Constitution this morning, the wholesale price index went up 1.6% last month. 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

Magoos with DDR. 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The perfect gift for the man that has everything. Penicillin. Or what goes, ouch, ouch, ouch, ouch. Sophia Loren playing the accordion. If you enter the Quixie McDonald's Tenor-Topper Fun Contest, you may be the big winner of the new Mustang 2 Plus 2 Fastback. WQXI is busy tabulating ballots now, and Quixie will announce the winner of the fabulous Mustang the first week of October, barring technical problems. 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

0: Quixie of Dixie has the final score on that encounter. It was Snoopy 74, the Red Baron 29. The Red Baron's out walking his pet rat this morning around the Quixie studios because it's a beautiful morning. A Dr. Donald D. Rosie, good morning, going up to the low 80s today. Sex, nature's way of saying hi there.
1: Hi there.
2: Hi.
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1: No, ma'am. 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
1: Yes, see!
0: 79 WQXR. Atlanta, Georgia, most beautiful part of America this time of year. And as a matter of fact, the Rose family took a nice drive over the weekend down at Galloway Gardens. Saw this guy beside the road, and I said, where do you do your cotton picking? The guy says, cotton picking what? With Dr. Donald D. Rose. I'm just about normal this time of year. What's normal? Oh, 98.

And if it all works out, we're going to pitch in and buy him a last name. We'll find out tomorrow when Bob Todd previews the brand new survey. 647 at WQXI at Atlanta, Secret Student Time. As the Don Rose Show salutes Dr. J. McDowell Richards, the WQXI Atlantan of the Day. Dr. Richards was recently named the 22nd man of the South, man of

0: the Soul, which is the life story of Kahuna Stu. He's got so much soul, his shoes squeak, friends. Quixie and Dixie, Dr. Donald T. Rose of the Morning Time. Or the show that asks the question, did you wake up grouchy this morning? Or is she still in bed?
1: Brady differences were never lower than they are right now at John Smith's Chevrolet. Here's proof.
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0: The cow sills this morning at WQXI. The rain, the park, and the other things. No rain, but if you want to park, just let me know. And just one score to report this morning. The 49ers, 76. The 76ers, 49.
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0: Don Carl, stand by in the Quixie newsroom to ask the question, where would this country be without this great land of ours? This is Dr. Donald D. Rose. Stand by to call me for Quixie Pick and Play. I'm not going to say anything else now. I'll just take a little bromo seltzer and you'll hear from me later. Meantime, a little incest and peppermint.

0: The Swinger, the incredible new Polaroid Land camera for $19.95. 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Then turn the knob until it says yes, right in the viewfinder. 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
4: ABC News, I'm Chuck Sievertson. Security beefed up by local and federal law enforcers for tonight's third game of the NBA final in New York because President Trump plans to attend. New York City Police Commissioner Jessica Tisch.
5: For game four, we do expect watch parties outside of Madison Square Garden to resume. Those watch parties will be managed with pens and screening.
4: The Knicks lead the series 2-0 for the San Antonio Spurs. A referee for the FIFA World Cup has been denied entry to the U.S. due to vetting concerns, says a statement from U.S. Customs and Border Protection. He's identified by local reports as Omar Artan from Somalia. A federal judge today struck down a $100,000 fee the Trump administration imposed on new H-1B visas for skilled foreign workers. The judge says Congress would need to approve. An 18-year-old has been taken into custody for questioning police say in the mass shooting over the weekend in Toledo, Ohio. This is ABC News.
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3: ABC News, I'm Chuck Sievertson. Security beefed up by local and federal law enforcers for tonight's third game of the NBA final in New York because President Trump plans to attend. New York City Police Commissioner Jessica Tisch.
4: For game four, we do expect watch parties outside of Madison Square Garden to resume. Those watch parties will be managed with pens and screening.
3: The Knicks lead the series 2-0 for the San Antonio Spurs. A referee for the FIFA World Cup has been denied entry to the U.S. due to vetting concerns, says a statement from U.S. Customs and Border Protection. He's identified by local reports as Omar Artan from Somalia. A federal judge today struck down a $100,000 fee the Trump administration imposed on new H-1B visas for skilled foreign workers. The judge says Congress would need to approve. An 18-year-old has been taken into custody for questioning police say in the mass shooting over the weekend in Toledo, Ohio. This is ABC News.
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2: Oh, Ratcliffe.

0: Ladies and gentlemen, Miss Jackie DeShannon. That's the title and reason for her latest album. Jackie DeShannon, a now need. This is a Jackie DeShannon special, spotlighting Mama's song, I Let Go Completely, River of Love. Put a little love in your heart. Jackie DeShannon, a creation of love, sings of love.
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5: 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Will George be reunited with his ticker tape machine? And Ringo, will he ever play the drums again?

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3: You see, the new car model has come out in the fall, so the dealers want to sell in the spring.
4: Before the new models arrive?
3: Right.
4: Well, I'd rather buy now, too, so we can have a brand new car for our vacation trip.
3: So that's why I stopped by the National Bank of Commerce, 1525 Elm, and talked with one of Jack Lawrence's men about financing our new car. All we do now is find the car we want and tell the dealer to phone NBC.
4: And I heard Jack Lawrence say on the radio that you can take up to 36 months to repay, and on NBC's low bank rates, too.
3: They'll even include our insurance premiums in on the payments.
4: Isn't that typical of the National Bank of Commerce? 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The best financing on the best cars with the best timing.
3: Well, best timing?
4: Sure. I think it's time you got rid of that old car with a big dent across the front.
3: That big dent across the front of my car?
4: Say, do you suppose NBC would give us a his and her auto loan? Because I noticed when I backed out of the garage this morning that the dent on the front of your car is the same as the dent on the back of my car.
3: Honey.
4: Well, you've always told me to make ends meet.

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6: 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He's the better man.
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0: The Jefferson. Phyllis is on her own in the workaday world.
8: There don't seem to be any jobs left in this entire city.
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0: Yeah. Phyllis.
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11: 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It's out of sight.
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19: That sounds great.
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0: Meet a couple of dedicated airline hostess jugglers. They're in Al Wallace's Boeing Boy. 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But disaster strikes when the flight pattern changes and all the girls touch down at the same time.
1: By the way, have you seen my flight bag?
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3: I see. Now what are you doing?
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3: Amazing. 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
3: This secret agent you play, does he work for the U.S. government?
4: Well, let's just say he has a certain link with Washington.
3: Mm-hmm. There's a certain bond there?
4: No, not any more so than any of the other secret agent shows this

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1: Cool. What's more fun than a barrel full of monkeys?
2: 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I don't know. What is more fun than a barrel full of monkeys?

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4: From ABC News, I'm Lindsay Davis, anchor Prime streaming weeknights on ABC News Live. President Trump is trying to keep his negotiations and ceasefire with Iran from literally and physically blowing up. Iran and Israel say they have stopped attacks. ABC's Jonathan Carl.
5: The president did an interview with the Financial Times, and he said that Benjamin Netanyahu would have to go along with whatever peace deal he gets with Iran. He won't have any choice. I call the shots. But despite all of that, Israel obviously went on and attacked Iran.
4: Ukraine says Russian drones attacked a nuclear storage site near Chernobyl, but radiation levels are stable after nearly 500,000 Russian troops have been killed in the war. This from ABC's Ian Pannell in Moscow.
6: We have managed to speak to some people here, including some who said, look, they supported Vladimir Putin. They thought that there was a justification for the start of the war, but now there are doubts.
4: Security is boosted for President Trump's visit to attend the third game of the NBA championship just hours away in New York. The NYPD has moved the Knicks watch party outside Madison Square Garden for security reasons. Matt McCool with the Secret Service.
7: You will see Secret Service police and special agents, transportation security officers, federal air marshals, and the NYPD NYPD officers throughout the area.
4: The Knicks lead the series 2-0 for the San Antonio Spurs. An offshore magnitude 7.8 earthquake hit the southern Philippines today, killing at least 35 people, injuring more than 140 others, officials say. Ohio police say an 18-year-old is in custody for questioning in connection to the mass shooting over the weekend at a summer festival in Toledo. 12 people were injured. March through May was the second warmest spring on record, behind 2012 in the lower 48 states of the U.S. That from a new report from the National Oceanic and Atmospheric Administration. Arizona, Colorado, New Mexico, and Texas had their warmest springs since recording began in 1895. On Wall Street, the major indexes were mixed at the start of trading.
8: Your list may apply.
4: I'm Lindsay Davis. For the latest on today's headlines, be sure to watch Prime tonight, starting at 7 Eastern on ABC News Live. Now, more news.
9: Jury selection today for the man federal prosecutors say is responsible for igniting the deadly Palisades fire in Los Angeles last year. Jonathan Rendernecht pleads not guilty. ABC News legal analyst Brian Buckmeyer.
10: We're talking about arson relating interstate commerce or movement. You're talking about setting timber on fire. And then, of course, the destruction of property by means of fire.
9: Pope Leo met today with 6 survivors of clergy sexual abuse in Madrid and promised to consider their suggestions for how the Catholic Church can improve its response to the crisis, says the Vatican. The 2026 FIFA World Cup gets underway this week in 16 cities across North America. ABC's Alex Stone in Los Angeles was asked about the potential economic impact of the games.
11: It can be a boom for catering companies and those that are hosting corporate events. Bars and hotels that are right around a venue can do great because people are naturally going to go there. If there had not been an event there, they wouldn't be there. But overall, like what we see with the Olympics, sometimes people who are local, they decide to leave the city when big events come in. They don't want to deal with it. Some of this will depend on who is in the matches in these cities once people know who's actually going to be playing as they advance in the different rounds. So yet to be seen, but early numbers show overall demand may not be what the early predictions were, but some sectors may do really well.
9: Chuck Sievertson, ABC News.
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1: This is the music of the birds. Like the birds' music on the album, Ballad of Easy Rider. Because a lot of it has a kind of a same quality about it. Not that it's repetitious, but that it seems that there is a flow to this music. There are no secret meanings and no hidden codes. And it's the music about America, too. And it's the birds. The birds have been around for 5-6 years. They've been trendsetters. They've been ahead of their time. And they seem to speak for a lot of people, a lot of ways. And this new album of theirs, Ballad of Easy Rider, seems to speak for a lot of people too. Birds on Columbia.
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Hey!

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0: Pi Karate After Shave and Cologne presents Sounds of Self-Defense, a seminar on how to make scary-sounding noises in case your girl loses her head over your high karate. Now it's drill time. 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
1: Hot dog!
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10: A young Mr. Hernandez, the official interpreter.
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12: We're here to see that your safety is insured. We'll act as your shield in the event of trouble. We missed him.
13: There are a great many things we have to offer your country in return for aid. Few people realize that we lead the world in hernias.
14: Same person, all right.
15: This man is attempting the overthrow of the United States government from without and within.
14: All right. Let's pick him up.
16: Fielding Mellish goes on trial tomorrow for fraud, conspiracy to overthrow the government, and using the word buys in mixed company.
2: Who else is in the film, Bananas?
3: Carlos Montalban, David Ortiz, and Miguel Suarez.
2: Are there any unknowns?
3: Louise Lasser.
17: Hi.
2: Oh, yes, I've never heard of her.
18: I love you. I love you.
17: Oh, say it in French. Oh, please say it in French.
18: I don't know French.
17: Oh, please. Please.
18: What about Hebrew?
3: Well, Howard Cosell is in the picture, who is,
2: Who's he?
3: Howard's one of the great, great dramatic actors who comes from the Elizabethan stage.
19: And I think I see the door beginning to open. El Presidente may be coming out.
2: What do you think of Bananas? Is it a good picture? Is it a fair picture? Is it an excellent picture? Well, where would you rate it? How many stars would you give it?
3: Well, there's no question. It's my bid for masterpiece. The picture's an epic. It's monumental proportions. It's moving. It's rich. It's tense. It's taut. Filigree, gossamer. It's a cheap little exploitation film, basically.
17: We're going to show some pornographic movies.
20: You need an usher?
2: How do you think it's going to do at the box office?
3: Well, we have a very interesting plan. We're going to let people in all over the country for nothing and then charge them to get out.

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1: Norman T. Ballone, assistant janitor.
2: Yeah?
1: I am here to inform you that everyone in this unbelievably large advertising agency has been fired.
2: Oh, no.
1: Except for you.
2: Really?
1: Which means, Mr. Ballone, you're now president of this entire unbelievably large advertising agency.
2: Gee, I don't know much about advertising.
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2: Boy, it's a big responsibility.
1: Make up your mind, Ballone. 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
2: All right, I'll do it.
1: Splendid. In 3 hours, you will address the stockholders at our annual meeting.
2: Ooh, what'll I say?
1: You'll explain why this company lost $17 billion last year.
2: Can I change my mind?
3: I'm afraid
2: not, really,
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5: We're talking here with Bob Crane, star of CBS Television's hilarious new Friday night show, debuting this fall in color, Hogan's Heroes. What's it all about, Bob?
6: Well, it's all about World War II.
5: Well, it sounds pretty uproarious so far. Now, where does it take place?
6: In a prisoner of war camp in Germany.
5: Always a good situation, comedy locale. What's the plot,
6: Well, you
5: Bob?
6: See, we have an escape tunnel dug under the barracks.
5: Mm-hmm.
6: We have our own tailor making civilian clothes.
5: Well,
6: we can make counterfeit German money, phony passports, guns.
5: All right under the noses of the German guard?
6: Yeah, and each week we nearly get caught smuggling the men out.
5: What are some of the other amusing ingredients?
6: German police dogs, machine guns, the Gestapo.
5: Just a few of the laugh-provoking elements to be seen this fall on Hogan's Heroes. Shall we say, if you liked World War II, you'll love Hogan's Heroes.
6: Let's not say that.
5: No.

0: flashback.
1: Hawaii is our 50th state. Hawaii 5-0 is a special kind of trouble. Hawaii 5-0 is a special police force. And Jack Lord is a cop who cares.
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5: What kind of man drinks burger? I do. 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This kind of man drinks burger.
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2: Lovely, charming, beautiful
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1: Haven't you ever used this?
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0: 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Well, that's why we call it Green Acre.
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0: Meet the Swinger, the incredible new Polaroid land camera for $19.95. 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

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Saxman Kenny G got his second top 40 hit, and this time he's got some lyrics to go with the music he's playing. Singing those words, Lenny Williams at number 15, Don't Make Me Wait for Love by Kenny G.

0: love, Kenny G with singer Lenny Williams. It's Kenny's second top 40 hit. His instrumental called Songbird hit number 4 back in July. There's a new Christmas album coming out in the stores. The album features 15 of music's most popular artists performing classic Christmas songs. And 6 of those acts are in this week's countdown. Details and a hit by one of them coming up.
1: Jesse's Coast to Coast.
0: These are the hits ranked by Billboard magazine.
1: Number 14.
0: Let's say you're a 17-year-old aspiring singer-songwriter in the Midwest. Out of the blue, someone calls you on the phone, says he's heard a couple of your songs. Tells you, move out to L.A., kid. You got a future here. Would you pack your bags? You would if that someone on the phone was Lionel Richie. And that's exactly how Richard Marx got to Hollywood. Now, just a few years later, Richard's in our survey with his second top 40 hit. At number 14, Should Have Known Better by Richard Marx.

23-year-old Richard Marx moving up three notches to number 14 with his second top 40 hit, Shoulda Known Better. On American Top 40, I'm Casey Kasem. Now, an AT40 special report on a special Christmas album that includes songs by six acts in this week's countdown. The album's executive producer is Jimmy Iovine. He's produced Tom Petty, Stevie Nicks, and Dire Straits, just to mention a few. His idea was to make a Christmas album with an all-star lineup.

recorded a Christmas carol called Gabriel's Message. Whitney Houston with a version of Do You Hear What I Hear? U2 with Christmas, Baby Please Come Home, originally recorded by Darlene Love on that classic Phil Spector album I mentioned. There's Madonna with Santa Baby, a holiday hit in the 50s for Eartha Kitt. There's Stevie Nicks singing Silent Night. And there's Bruce Springsteen and the E Street Band with a live in-concert rendition of Merry Christmas Baby, originally by rhythm and blues man Charles Brown. And that's just part of the album, A Very Special Christmas, benefiting the Special Olympics. Now on American Top 40, here's one of the acts appearing on that album, U2, at number 13 with Where the Streets Have No Name.

streets have no name. The Irish Lads, you two, up a notch to number 13. The follow-up to I Still Haven't Found What I'm Looking For and With or Without You. Both number one smashes for you two. At number 12, we have a group that carries on a family tradition and marks a chart first. It's the group Levert, featuring Sean and Gerald Levert. You may remember that their hit, Casanova, recently hit number one in the Black Singles chart. Well,

this week, the OJs hit number one in the Black Singles Chart with the song Loving You. Now, the OJs' lead singer is Eddie LaVert. He's the father of Sean and Gerald LaVert. So now we have, for the first time in chart history, two generations who have hit number one on the Black Singles Chart. Here's the second generation carrying on the family name on the pop chart at number 12, LaVert with Casanova.

0: falling from number 5 to number 12, Casanova, the first top 40 hit for the band out of Cleveland, Ohio, Levert, and the countdown rocks on.
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0: The biggest hits in the nation by the biggest stars on the planet. And where else would you want to be? Belinda Carlisle is right here at number 11 telling us heaven is a place on earth.

song written by our producer, Rick Knowles, along with Ellen Shipley. It's called Heaven is a Place on Earth. Belinda's second top 40 solo hit, popping up four notches to number 11. At number 10 is the Pet Shop Boys, a duo known for dance tunes, or what used to be called disco music. The boys say they know disco is a dreaded word these days, but they don't care. Neil Tennant said, quote, "In America, all the critics say they hate disco. Well, we go around and say that we're a disco group, just to stir things up, you know?" End of quote. Okay, here's the English disco group, the Pet Shop Boys, with their disco hit, It's a Sin.

0: It's a sin. The Pet Shop Boys up a notch to number 10. Their three top 40 hits have all made the top 10 now, including the number one from 1986, West End Girls. My name's Casey Kasem. This is AT40, and our countdown of the most popular hits in the USA will continue in a moment. We've got the nine biggest coming right up.
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0: We're hearing the 40 biggest hits of the week according to the official nationwide survey of Billboard magazine. This is American Top 40. I'm Casey Kasem, and the countdown continues.
2: Number 9.
0: After peaking at number 7 last week, the current hit by Exposé slips to number 9. The Miami Trio sing, Let Me Be the One.

notches to number 9. Let Me Be the One. Exposé. Three women with three top 40 hits together, all from their album Exposure. Now, let's take a look at this week's Billboard album chart and count down the top 5 albums. At number 5 is A Momentary Lapse of Reason by Pink Floyd. At number 4 is Whitesnake by Whitesnake. At number 3 is the soundtrack from the movie Dirty Dancing. At number 2 is Bad by Michael Jackson. And moving into the number 1 spot on the album chart, third week on the entire album chart, is Bruce Springsteen's Tunnel of Love. The first hit from that album moves up 2 notches to number 8 this week on AT40. Here's Brilliant.

0: Bruce Springsteen and Brilliant Disguise. He climbs two notches to number eight from the new number one album in the land, Tunnel of Love. Coming up on AT40, the current hit by the man who used to make up one half of one of the rock era's top duos, the Righteous Brothers. And we'll hear pieces of their two biggest hits, number one classics.
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0: 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Here's the English trio Swing Out Sister featuring lead singer Corin Brewery, not Corrine. We stand corrected. Up two notches to number seven, here's Breakout.

Breakout has on the chart right into the top 10. Swing Out Sister moving up another two notches to number 7 this week from the group's album, It's Better to Travel. I'm Casey Kasem on American Top 40. Now we're up to the man who was one half of one of the top duos of the rock era. He's Bill Medley, who currently sings a hit duet with Jennifer Warnes. But she's not the partner he became famous singing with. For years, Bill sang with Bobby Hatfield. They first teamed up in Santa Ana, California back in 1962. Bill Medley and Bobby Hatfield sang in rival but friendly groups. Then one fateful night, both acts were hired to play a senior prom. And that's when Bill and Bobby sang together and found their sound. They started singing together as a duo called the Paramounts, and they were one of the first acts to be described as blue-eyed soul. That is, white artists doing soulful music. It was black music fans one night who gave the duo their name, calling their sound Righteous, and they became the Righteous Brothers. Their biggest hits came in the 60s, including two number one smashes, and I mean classics. Here's a piece of that first number one from 1965. Listen.

1965, you've lost that love and feeling by the Righteous Brothers. Now, maybe you remember Tom Cruise singing along to that hit in the movie Top Gun. The Righteous Brothers topped the chart again a year later with this.

1966, soul and inspiration, the Righteous Brothers, the tenor vocal of Bobby Hatfield and the deep bass vocal of Bill Medley. They split up in the 70s, but occasionally they get back together for special occasions or tours. Bill Medley's in our countdown with a different duet partner this week. He sings a smash with Jennifer Warnes at number 6. Here's The Time of My Life.

0: had the time of my life. And their first time singing together, Bill Medley and Jennifer Warnes are having quite a time in the countdown. Their duet leaps six notches and lands in the top 10 at number 6. Up next, a recent number one song from a recent number one album. And that's not bad. Or is it?
1: The hits from coast to coast. American Top 40.
0: You're hearing the hottest hits in the USA.
1: Number 5.
0: I guess you can only be bad for so long. This week, Michael Jackson's album drops from the number 1 spot to number 2 position. And the title song from that album drops from number 1 on American Top 40 to here at number 5. But it's the new number 1 on the dance chart. A smash all round. Ain't nothing bad about that. Here's Michael.

0: Michael Jackson. His song hit number one in Belgium, Denmark, Ireland, and the USA. Falls from number one this week to number five. Coming up, a long-distance dedication about a young swimmer who learned sportsmanship from a tennis pro. A tennis pro he's never met.
1: Kisses coast to coast.
0: The songs in this week's countdown are by groups. Here's the group who formed in England 20 years ago, and the two founding members are still with the band, which works out nicely because the band is named after them. They're Mick Fleetwood and John McVie. Up two notches to number four, here's Fleetwood Mac, Little Lies.

Little Lies by Fleetwood Mac moves up from number 6 to number 4. It's the third hit from their album, Tango in the Night. The band's also had Big Love and Seven Wonders. You're listening to American Top 40. I'm Casey Kasem. Now, we're up to our long-distance dedication. And it's from a young man in Cincinnati, Ohio, who's learned a lot about competition and sportsmanship. Here's what he writes. Dear Casey, my name is Todd Raydell. I'm a swimmer who does have a chance at making it big if I keep improving. I broke a national record when I was 12 years old, and ever since then, I felt I could be number one. I also used to think that every time I got in the pool, I should be at my best and break records all the time. I was becoming arrogant and bratty. I'd yell at other people and take my bad swims out on my friends. As a result, I was becoming lonely and friendless. I needed to change and someone to influence me to do it. I found what I needed watching tennis. I've always been a tennis fan, but never looked up to any of the pros until I watched Stefan Edberg. Stefan became my hero because by just watching him, I learned a lot. His on-court manners and friendliness, even in defeat, has shown me how a real champion acts. He never shows arrogance and always accepts defeat when it comes, something I'm learning now. Stefan has shown me that you can be at the top and still have friends. Since tennis is a new Olympic sport, and if I make the Olympics in swimming, Stefan and I might meet someday. I'll remain optimistic about meeting my hero, but in case I don't, I want him to know how much of an inspiration he's been to me. Casey, would you please play Holding Out for a Hero for Stefan? Sincerely, Todd Raydell. Okay, Todd, here's your long-distance dedication.

0: 1984, Holding Out for a Hero by Bonnie Tyler. A long-distance dedication from Todd, an aspiring swimmer in Cincinnati, to Swedish tennis player Stefan Edberg, his hero and inspiration. And the countdown continues on American Top 40.
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0: Here's the English rocker who's visiting L.A. right now, getting ready to record his next studio album, Billy Idol Up a Notch with Moni Moni Live.
2: All right. You want to talk?